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And now you do what they told you.

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United takes his time. 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And you know what I'm talking about. Just let me know if you wanna go to that home out on the range. They got a lot of nice girls.

0: 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I'm Tony Lewis from The Outfield.
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4: 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Animal de

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It's hard to say that I'd rather stay awake when I'm asleep, because my dreams are bursting at the seams. Animal de Radio.